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My name is Glenn. Thank you so very much, of course, for spending your evening with us. Sure to appreciate it. It's Luke Combs and Hurricane.

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Big Country 98.9 WOKO, Luke Combs and Hurricane. Glovis, you on this wonderful Wednesday night. Max McNown coming up. Also, the latest from Russell Dickerson and Luke Bryan, too. Right now, look at our Country Cares calendar on our website, WOKO.com. This Saturday, October 3rd, from 10 a.m. to 4 p.m., it's Dead Creek Wildlife Day at the Vermont Fish and Wildlife Management Area, Route 17 in West Addison. That's this Saturday, 10 a.m. to 4 p.m.

Mornings mean the morning roundup. 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

Country 98.9 WOKO. The latest there from Russell Dickerson. It's Worth Your Wild. Clip with you in a WOKO flashback coming up for you after Luke Bryan. Someone Else Calling You Baby on Big Country.

0: Someone Else Calling You Baby on Big Country 98.9 WOKO. Glovich, you on this wonderful Wednesday night. Don't go anywhere. We'll have another look at your NBC5 Certified Most Accurate Forecast coming up and a WOKO flashback from Trisha Yearwood next on Big Country.
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9: Mostly cloudy and mild tonight, the low 58. Tomorrow we've got clouds. There could be a shower, but I think it's mostly dry. It's warm, too, the high 77. Tomorrow night, the showers turn into rain with a low of 65 and a little humidity. The rain is steady Friday morning, especially for northern areas, less so to the south. The high 67, and then things dry out by Friday night into Saturday with sunshine and a high of 61. I'm NBC5 Chief Meteorologist Tyler Jankowski.
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Jason Aldean, let your boys be country on Big Country 98.9 WOKO. Glenn, if you take a peek at your workday weather for tomorrow, cloudy skies throughout the day, chance of rain under 10% all day long, but growing around this time tomorrow night, chance of rain around 20%. Don't see any showers at this moment, though. High temps throughout the day in the low 70s.

Johnny Atkins, Taking a Back Road on Big Country 98.9 WOKO. Glib with you coming up on 9 o'clock, and not only is this a movie quote, it's also a big one from Tyler Hubbard, 5'9". Jack.

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0: Blunt and Leave of the Night on a Big Country 98.9 WOKO. 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

0: 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Live with you, Dirks, Hardy, and Breland. 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
1: Dierks Bentley, Hardy and Breland, Beer's on me on Big Country 98.9 WOKO. Glenn, with you on this wonderful Wednesday night with Cody Johnson coming up, Stella Lefty too, and another look at your NBC 5 certified most accurate forecast after a believe it or not tale for you. Believe it or not, this actually happened. Security at Tampa International Airport in Tampa, Florida made an unusual find recently when a knife was discovered concealed inside a baseball bat-shaped flashlight during a routine screening. A TSA officer noticed something was off on the x-ray scan and decided to dig deeper. Upon further inspection, a supervisor uncovered a small flashlight that, when twisted, revealed a 4-inch double-edged knife tucked away in its handle. The passenger initially claimed ignorance about the knife's presence, but later admitted he had stashed it in there to save space. Given the knife's stealthy hiding spot, authorities were concerned the passenger might have had ulterior motives. He was arrested on the scene and barred from his flight.
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7: Mostly cloudy and mild tonight, below 58. Tomorrow we've got clouds. There could be a shower, but I think it's mostly dry. It's warm, too, the high 77. Tomorrow night, the showers turn into rain with a low of 65 and a little humidity. The rain is steady Friday morning, especially for northern areas, less so to the south. The high 67, and then things dry out by Friday night into Saturday with sunshine and a high of 61. I'm NBC5 Chief Meteorologist Ty.

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Glenn Mathieu, Florida Georgia Line, Central Roll next. 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Right now it's Stella Lefty.

and be by you on Big Country 98.9 WOKO. Glove with you on this wonderful Wednesday night throughout the night. Part of the cloudy skies, still no predicted chance of rain. Then we'll see lows overnight right around when you start to wake up in the high 50s. Here's Riley Green, his latest Think As You Drive.

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Brown. It's One Mississippi on Big Country 98.9 WOKO. Love it, you coming up on 10 o'clock. Low Cash on the way. Also, Nate Smith after Scotty McCreery. Cabot is

Big Country 98.9 WOKO, Hudson Westbrook's latest Painted You Pretty. Starting off 10 o'clock on this wonderful Wednesday night. My name is Glenn. It's Florida Georgia Line and Tim McGraw. May we all.

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My name is Glenn with Granger Smith and Backroad Song.

0: Big Country 98.9 WOKO, Granger Smith, that's Backroads Song. Glenn, with you on this wonderful Wednesday night. On the way, another look at your NBC5 certified most accurate forecast. Megan Maroney, too, and Kenny Chesney off his new album, Silver Sands Marina, his latest next.
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7: Mostly cloudy and mild tonight, the low 58. Tomorrow we've got clouds. There could be a shower, but I think it's mostly dry. It's warm, too, the high 77. Tomorrow night, the showers turn into rain with a low of 65 and a little humidity. The rain is steady Friday morning, especially for northern areas, less so to the south. The high 67, and then things dry out by Friday night into Saturday with sunshine and a high of 61. I'm NBC5 Chief Meteorologist Tyler Jankowski.

Lorna Lena and Chase Matthew, All My Exes on Big Country 98.9 WOKO. Well, let me hear your warm day weather for tomorrow. Cloudy throughout the day. Chance of rain under 10%, but growing around this time tomorrow night to 20%.

Lee Zimmerman and Religiously. Live with you coming up on 11 o'clock. Kane and Caitlin Brown on the way. Also, Rascal Flatts. Here's Brantley Gilbert and Lindsay L. What happens in a small town?

You know it. Remember, Big Country, 98.9 WOKO.

0: know.
1: Big Country 98.9 WOKO. John Party's latest boots off, starting off 11 o'clock on this wonderful Wednesday night. My name is Glenn. Last hour for me, so let's make it count, shall we? Soul Dominion and Hotel Key.
2: Well, it was down some street we couldn't even pronounce. We were smoking a little from a half an ounce. Tequila was cheap, but the flow we were feeling was real.

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It's Lights Come On.

0: Lisa and Aldine on Big Country 98.9 WOKO. Lights, come on. Glenn, with you on this wonderful Wednesday night, and going to be that time of the night where you might be ready to head off to bed, rest your head, count some sheep, and head to sleep. And if that seems like the case, hope you have sweet dreams and a wonderful night tonight. But if you might be staying up all night with us, well, hey, thanks for hanging around. Another look at your NBC 5 certified most accurate forecast is coming up, and Garth Brooks with a WOKO flashback I know you're going to sing along with here on Big Country. Coming up.
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10: Cloudy and mild tonight, the low 58. Tomorrow we've got clouds. There could be a shower, but I think it's mostly dry. It's warm, too, the high 77. Tomorrow night, the showers turn into rain with a low of 65 and a little humidity. The rain is steady Friday morning, especially for northern areas, less so to the south. The high 67, and then things dry out by Friday night into Saturday with sunshine and a high of 61. I'm NBC5 Chief Meteorologist Tyler Jankowski.
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Garth Brooks, Friends in Low Places on Big Country 98.9 WOKO, your WOKO flashback. Glove with you, Luke Cove's on the way, also Low Cash. I got to spend number 1 in 2 weeks of this hit coming up. Here's Ella with a lot of

Tyler Hubbard. It's Dancing in the Country on Big Country 98.9 WOKO. Glenn McHugh, and a look at your overnight and workday weather for tomorrow. Throughout the night tonight, partly cloudy, no predicted chance of rain, and temperatures in the high 50s right around when you start to wake up. That's the overnight low, 59-60 around 5 and 6 a.m. Warming up just a little bit, also getting cloudier with cloudy skies for your workday weather tomorrow. Temperatures throughout the day in the low to mid 70s, 73, 74 in the later afternoon for the high throughout the day. 10% chance of rain, under 10%, I should say, also all day long. But around this time tomorrow night, 20% chance of rain, increasing just a little bit, but don't see any showers forecasted right now. Here's Luke Ryan on Big Country.

Blake Shelton and God's Country on Big Country 98.9 WOKO. Glenn, with you on this wonderful Wednesday night, soon going to be a thrilling Thursday morning as we turn that clock over to midnight once again to start off a brand new day. And that right there is going to be wrapping up my time once again for tonight. But I do want to thank you so very much, though, for doing the right thing and spending your evening with us. And I hope to catch you back here tomorrow night for a thrilling Thursday. 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That is it for me tonight. Until next time, remember, be blessed. Don't be stressed. I've been Glenn. And from all of us at Big Country 98.9 WOKO, have a wonderful night and a wonderful work day tomorrow. See ya.

horseback. Now he's a buckskin, 15 hands, 5-time team road champion.

0: Partly cloudy and mild tonight, the low 58. Tomorrow we've got clouds. There could be a shower, but I think it's mostly dry. It's warm, too, the high 77. Tomorrow night, the showers turn into rain with a low of 65 and a little humidity. The rain is steady Friday morning, especially for northern areas, less so to the south. The high 67, and then things dry out by Friday night into Saturday with sunshine and a high of 61. I'm NBC5 Chief Meteorologist Tyler Jankowski.
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1: Mostly cloudy with a shower or two today, but not very wet. The high 77, so it's mild. Tonight, the showers turn into steady rain, especially for northern areas. A little humid as well. The high 65. Tomorrow, rain early, and that tapers to just showers later in the day. Maybe a little sun by late tomorrow. The high 67. Saturday, sunshine. The high 61. I'm NBC5 Chief Meteorologist Tyler Jankowski.

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1: Mostly cloudy with a shower or two today, but not very wet. The high 77, so it's mild. Tonight, the showers turn into steady rain, especially for northern areas. A little humid as well. The high 65. Tomorrow, rain early, and that tapers to just showers later in the day. Maybe a little sun by late tomorrow. The high 67. Saturday, sunshine. The high 61. I'm NBC5 Chief Meteorologist Tyler Jankowski.

0: Mostly cloudy with a shower or two today, but not very wet. The high 77, so it's mild. Tonight, the showers turn into steady rain, especially for northern areas. A little humid as well. The high 65. Tomorrow, rain early, and that tapers to just showers later in the day. Maybe a little sun by late tomorrow. The high 67. Saturday, sunshine. The high 61. I'm NBC5 Chief Meteorologist Tyler Jankowski.
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caribou. 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

Mostly cloudy with a shower or two today, but not very wet. The high 77, so it's mild. Tonight, the showers turn into steady rain, especially for northern areas. A little humid as well. The high 65. Tomorrow, rain early, and that tapers to just showers later in the day. Maybe a little sun by late tomorrow. The high 67. Saturday, sunshine. The high 61. I'm NBC5 Chief Meteorologist Tyler Jankowski.

0: 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Zach Brown Band. It's called Toes on the Morning Roundup from WOKO. Wild Bill's got the day off, and Caleb gets to join us at 6. Boy, it must be nice to sleep in a little bit. I wish I was young. On the way, Luke Combs, Sleepless in a Hotel Room, is coming up next.
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3: Mostly cloudy with a shower or two today, but not very wet. The high 77, so it's mild. Tonight, the showers turn into steady rain, especially for northern areas. A little humid as well. The high 65. Tomorrow, rain early, and that tapers to just showers later in the day. Maybe a little sun by late tomorrow. The high 67. Saturday, sunshine. The high 61. I'm NBC5 Chief Meteorologist Tyler Jankowski. 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

0: Okay, latest from Jason Aldean. That's anytime soon. A little later on this morning when Caleb finally gets here at 6, at 7:40, Rusty DeWeese, the logger, will be joining us with some wise words of wisdom from high atop Elmore Mountain. It's all later on this morning here on the Morning Roundup. Billy Currington, We Are Tonight, coming up next.
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5: Cloudy with a shower or two today, but not very wet. The high 77, so it's mild. Tonight, the showers turn into steady rain, especially for northern areas. A little humid as well. The high 65. Tomorrow, rain early, and that tapers to just showers later in the day. Maybe a little sun by late tomorrow. The high 67. Saturday, sunshine. The high 61. I'm NBC5 Chief Meteorologist Tyler Jankowski.

L-O-K-O. It's just bulletproof. That's Nate Smith. It's the morning roundup for a Thursday. Going to be doing our football picks a little bit later on at 6:40. This is Kenny Chesney. Right now, we're going to carry on.

99 WOKO. Carry on, people. It's Kenny Chesney. It's the morning roundup later on this morning at 10. Casey Over comes in and takes you through your work day with Big Country. This is Blake Shelton. Here's Honeybee on 98.9 WOKO.

0: WOKO, Blake Shelton. That's Honeybee on the Morning Roundup. Later on this morning, you're going to have a chance to play The Voice. Yeah, we'll give away tickets to see Riley Green coming up June 18th at the Bank NH Pavilion in 2027. Yes, the first concert we're giving away tickets to for the 2027 season. It all happens later on this morning. Tucker Wetmore, Brunette, is coming up next.
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5: Mostly cloudy with a shower or two today, but not very wet. The high 77, so it's mild. Tonight, the showers turn into steady rain, especially for northern areas. A little humid as well. The high 65. Tomorrow, rain early, and that tapers to just showers later in the day. Maybe a little sun by late tomorrow. The high 67. Saturday, sunshine. The high 61. I'm NBC5 Chief Meteorologist Tyler Jankowski.

Big Country 98.9 WOKO, Tucker Wetmore. That's called Brunette. On the morning roundup, packing yourself up, getting ready to head off. Got your phone, your keys, your wallet. 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

0: 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On the way, Scotty McCreary with some Bottle Rockets next.
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98.9 WOKO on American Saturday night. That's Brad Paisley. National Anthem's on the way. Caleb's on the way. That's where it ends. All my peace and quiet around here.

0: Ladies and gentlemen, our national anthem. It is time now for the second hour of the action-packed, fun-filled Morning Roundup radio program and the arrival of Caleb. I'm glad we got to let you sleep in for an extra hour.
1: Yeah, I know. I'm glad that we got to let me sleep in for an extra hour. It's fantastic. I got a long ways to go off the mountain there, Ron.
0: Well, you know, it is a long trek to get in here, but it's well worth it because we're playing that big country all day long. We got a lot of stuff coming up on the show today.
1: That's
0: right.
1: But
0: let's get right to it. We'll get the update. And on the way, it's South of Sanity with Zach Top coming up after the update next.
2: 98.9 WOKO, Burlington, Plattsburgh. Good morning, I'm Adrian Pastor. Burlington's Roman Catholic Diocese has asked the federal court to end its bankruptcy process. The diocese filed for Chapter 11 2 years ago. Since then, officials say it has generated millions of dollars in legal costs and no money for survivors of clergy sexual abuse. Potential strike at the UVM Medical Center could be announced tomorrow. Technical and support staff started voting last week after 18 failed bargaining sessions with the hospital. The union wants higher staffing levels. The hospital says that they're willing to keep negotiating. Interstate 87 is back open in Lewis after a tractor trailer rolled over on the northbound side. New York State Police say the driver struck a guardrail and overturned in the middle of the highway, blocking traffic. The driver was not injured. Flights to and from Israel on the airline Fly Dubai are suspended after a co-pilot stabbed his captain on a flight to Israel yesterday. The plane was carrying 174 people. It made an emergency landing in Saudi Arabia. The co-pilot was arrested and is being interrogated. For NBC 5 News, I'm Adrian Pastor.
3: Mostly cloudy with a shower or two today, but not very wet. The high 77, so it's mild. Tonight, the showers turn into steady rain, especially for northern areas. A little humid as well. The high 65. Tomorrow, rain early, and that tapers to just showers later in the day. Maybe a little sun by late tomorrow. The high 67. Saturday, sunshine. The high 61. I'm NBC5 Chief Meteorologist Tyler Jankowski.
4: Barrymont Pillier at 49, Plattsburgh at 54. It is 60 degrees in Burlington.

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1: Big Country. Yeah, that's right.
2: 98.9 WOKO. That one's Sam Hunt, 23. 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Not all bow shops are created equal, so when every shot counts, choose the experts at Pelkey's.
1: Well, here we are. It's the 1st of October, and of course, we know Bill's taking the day off today.
2: That's right.
1: Putting up his Halloween decorations.
3: He's a big Halloween guy.
1: He really is. Well, he is kind of creepy if you think about it. You know? I mean, I'm not talking out of turn. Everybody knows there's a reason why we call him Wild, right? On the way, on the morning roundup, Morgan Wallen, Just In Case, is coming up next.
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12: Mostly cloudy with a shower or two today, but not very wet. The high 77, so it's mild.

0: the showers turn into steady rain, especially for northern areas. A little humid as well. The high 65. Tomorrow, rain early, and that tapers to just showers later in the day. Maybe a little sun by late tomorrow. The high 67. Saturday, sunshine. The high 61. I'm NBC5 Chief Meteorologist Tyler Jankowski.
1: Barrie Montpelier at 49. Plattsburgh at 54. It's 60 degrees in Burlington.

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0: Big Country, 98.9 WOKO. That one, the latest from Jelly Roll. Put your hands up.
1: Well, I guess it's a little different than with the blue lights around you. I guess he was talking about something else. Oh, well. It's,
0: surely they weren't talking to you, Rod. They met somebody else down the street.
1: Oh, I'm sure. I'm sure that's true. Somebody named Wild, maybe. It's 6:21 on the morning roundup from WOKO. Now here it is, October 1st, and we actually have some of the numbers of the weather from the month of September.
0: Ooh, let's hear it.
1: September was the coolest month on record for September in 13 years. Only one day, the temperature was above average.
0: Wow, that's impressive. And I think that's also the reason why they're saying that peak foliage is a little bit earlier this year, right?
1: Yeah, I think it's, I mean, the trees do it when they're going to do it, obviously. But
0: that's right.
1: It does seem like it's just slightly early. But always it's like the second week of October is usually peak. But you're right, in the mountains right now, yeah.
0: I was going to say, I think in the mountains right now, we're already looking pretty good up there. So
1: we're looking pretty good. And actually, we're looking pretty good with a WOKO flashback on the way.
0: Oh, yeah.
1: Yeah, we've got one from Dolly Parton coming up next.
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1: Most
9: mostly cloudy with a shower or two today, but not very wet. The high 77, so it's mild. Tonight, the showers turn into steady rain, especially for northern areas. A little humid as well. The high 65. Tomorrow, rain early, and that tapers to just showers later in the day. Maybe a little sun by late tomorrow. The high 67. Saturday, sunshine. The high 61. I'm NBC5 Chief Meteorologist Tyler Jankowski.
0: Barrie Montpelier at 49. Plattsburgh at 54. It's 60 degrees in Burlington.
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0: 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Chris Jansen, All I Need Is You is for your Thursday morning.
1: It's 6:31, and she's at 24 weeks now at number one with Jews in Texas.
2: Is it ever going to stop? Do you think she'll get to 50 weeks?
1: I'm hoping she gets at least to 25.

0: WOKO. That one from Luke Bryan. And it's that time of week, Bill. It's Rod. Yeah. I forgot who you were.
1: No, it's all right. I'd like to blame Bill for last week, seeing how he's not here.
0: Yeah, well, it's time for those football picks. And I'm looking here. There's no way this is right. Five correct, 11 wrong last week, Rod. What were you guys doing?
1: I don't know. I mean, maybe we went by the color of the uniforms.
0: Oh, okay. Oh, that's a pretty uniform. That would.
1: Yeah, that's what I think we did. Well, I used to do it with barometric pressure.
0: All right.
1: But that didn't work out so well either.
0: So 5-11 last week. Let's see. What do we got for the big games this week?
1: Let's bring the music down just a little bit.
0: All right.
1: Yeah. It's over there somewhere. Those guys are really crazy this morning. I don't know what they had. Maybe they're on 5 cups of coffee. But at any rate, okay, so let's go through this week. Let's go through the big games, and I've already put all the picks in.
0: All right, so we got the Bills over the Patriots, which Patriots have gotten off to a slow start, but they always seem to play the Bills good. That should be a good game.
1: Yeah, and I can do another team other than the Patriots when Bill's not here.
0: That's right. Let's see, what else for the local games?
1: Texas. Yeah, I mean, you got the Cowboys and the Texans.
0: That's right.
1: That's going to be a tight game.
0: I think it should be. It's a very good defense against a very good offense, so that should be a good one.
1: So we're going to go with the Texans.
0: Yep. The Cardinals-Giants. My Giants, unfortunately, don't have their starting quarterback anymore, so we're going with the Cardinals for that one.
1: All right.
0: And the Jets-Bears. Sorry, Jets fans. We're not picking for you either. So.
1: No, that's all right. They got used to that last year, so I think they'll be okay this year
0: Right. I think they're probably used to that every year at this point. Sorry, Jets fans.
1: Never too late to get involved. It's our You Pick 'em contest, absolutely free. Just go to WOKO.com, get yourself signed up. The cumulative winner at the end of the season picks up $1,000. And every week, the weekly winners, if you get a perfect pick, you're put in a drawing for a
0: 75-inch TV. That's right.
1: Boy, talk about
0: that's it. That's a whole lot of TV.
1: I was just going to say, the players will look at it'll be actual size.
0: And, of course, we'd like to thank our sponsors for the Pro Football Pick'em Contest, Bud Light, Handy Chevrolet, and Champlain Farms. On the way next is Tyler Hubbard with Park.
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0: Well, October is here, and that means that so is flu season. 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
12: Mostly cloudy with a shower or two today, but not very wet. The high 77, so it's mild. Tonight, the showers turn into steady rain, especially for northern areas. A little humid as well. The high 65. Tomorrow, rain early, and that tapers to just showers later in the day. Maybe a little sun by late tomorrow. The high 67. Saturday, sunshine. The high 61. I'm NBC5 Chief Meteorologist Tyler Jankowski.
0: Barrie Montpelier at 50, Plattsburgh at 54 at 61 degrees in Burlington.

0: country. Yeah, 98.9 WOKO 650. Time for birthdays and anniversaries today. The hills are alive with the sound of music. Yeah, Julie Andrews is turning 91 today.
1: All right.
0: Also celebrating... actually, I'm going to let you... Why you go ahead?
1: You want me to go? All right. So I have Brie Larson. The thing I think of is from the Marvel movie. She's Captain Marvel. She's in, you know... Endgame, Avengers Endgame, all that. She turns 37 today.
0: Oh, and lessons in chemistry, too.
1: All right. And then I also have Randy Quaid, who turns 76 today. And you were telling me that he's the drunk pilot in Independence Day.
0: Oh, yeah. Plus, he was in the Vacation movies. He's Cousin Eddie.
1: All right. And then I
0: can't quote him a lot because I'd be in trouble with the FCC.
1: And then we also have Fernando Mendoza, the number one pick in the NFL draft last year, turns 23 today. Let's see. I thought I had one more in here. Zach, oh boy.
0: Galifianakis.
1: 57 today, and he's, of course, Alan from the Hangover movies.
0: Oh, wow. You even knew his name in the Hangover movie?
1: That's right.
0: I guess I wasn't paying that close of attention.
1: All right.
0: What's it look like today?
1: Well, it looks like it's going to be mostly cloudy and warm today. A couple of possible showers, but a high of 77 degrees today.
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1: 6:55 on the morning roundup. Caleb here, filling in for Wild Bill, hanging out with Ron Hill.
2: Yeah, I don't know which is worse.

0: 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Morgan Wallen with Last Night.
1: It is 7 o'clock on the morning roundup from WOKO. Coming up in about 40 minutes, we will go high about top to Elmore Mountain and talk with Rusty DeWeese, the logger. You know what? We can ask him about how the foliage is looking up there.
2: I know. It's got to look good up
1: yeah,
2: there.
1: Yeah, he's
2: right?
1: up above 1,500 feet, so I think it should be pretty nice up there right now.
2: All right. He's probably in peak.
1: He probably is. Dan and Chase, Say So, is coming up after the update next.
3: 98.9 WOKO, Burlington, Plattsburgh. Good morning, I'm Adrian Pastor. Burlington's Roman Catholic Diocese has asked the federal court to end its bankruptcy process. The diocese filed for Chapter 11 2 years ago. Since then, officials say it has generated millions of dollars in legal costs and no money for survivors of clergy sexual abuse. A potential strike at the UVM Medical Center could be announced tomorrow. Technical and support staff started voting last week after 18 failed bargaining sessions with the hospital. The union wants higher staffing levels. The hospital says that they're willing to keep negotiating. Interstate 87 is back open in Lewis after a tractor trailer rolled over on the northbound side. New York State Police say the driver struck a guardrail and overturned in the middle of the highway, blocking traffic. The driver was not injured. Flights to and from Israel on the airline Fly Dubai are suspended after a co-pilot stabbed his captain on a flight to Israel yesterday. The plane was carrying 174 people. It made an emergency landing in Saudi Arabia. The co-pilot was arrested and is being interrogated. For NBC 5 News, I'm Adrian Pastor.
4: Mostly cloudy with a shower or two today, but not very wet. The high 77, so it's mild. Tonight, the showers turn into steady rain, especially for northern areas. A little humid as well. The high 65. Tomorrow, rain early, and that tapers to just showers later in the day. Maybe a little sun by late tomorrow. The high 67. Saturday, sunshine. The high 61. I'm NBC 5 Chief Meteorologist Tyler Jankowski.
0: Ferrymont Pillier at 50, Plattsburgh at 54, at 61 degrees in Burlington.

0: Big Country 98.9 WOKO. See you tonight. That one's from Scotty McCreary for your morning roundup on your Thursday morning.
1: Yeah, how are things going in baseball? You came in and you were all pumped up when you walked in here at 6 going, hey, did you know the Reds? I'm like, yeah, what happened?
0: All right, so yeah, I did make the small mistake, which again, thank you for letting me sleep in this morning. I got in at 6 instead of 5 because

0: I got it. I'm like, yeah, what happened?
1: All right. So, yeah, I did make the small mistake, which, again, thank you for letting me sleep in this morning. I got in at 6 instead of 5 because I made the mistake of watching the Red Sox-Yankees game last night, and it didn't start until 8 o'clock.
0: Well, yeah. So that's about 2 weeks past my bedtime. So, anyway.
1: The Yankees beat the Red Sox 9-2 after last night, or 2 nights ago, beating them 9-0. And so they have now eliminated the Boston Red Sox and have moved on to the next round of the playoffs.
0: So there's a lot of sad folks this morning in the Red Sox camp.
1: There is quite a few. Yeah, anytime you get outscored at 18-2 in two games, it's not good.
0: I've heard that that's a bad omen. Hey, listen, we got to check on the forecast coming up. It's brought to you by Dustin at 802 Electric. All right, Dustin. Give him a call, 802-498-7299.
1: 6 months later, Megan Maroney is on the way next.
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6: Mostly cloudy with a shower or two today, but not very wet. The high 77, so it's mild. Tonight, the showers turn into steady rain, especially for northern areas. A little humid as well. The high 65. Tomorrow, rain early, and that tapers to just showers later in the day. Maybe a little sun by late tomorrow. The high 67. Saturday, sunshine. The high 61. I'm NBC5 Chief Meteorologist Tyler Jankowski.
1: Barrie Montpelier at 49. Plattsburgh at 54. It's 61 degrees in Burlington.

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1: 7:17 for your morning roundup. Cody Johnson wants his horse back.
2: I believe it's a hearse back.
1: A hearse back?
2: Something like that.
1: Close enough.
3: He's a ranch hand in a pinch, man. Hotter than the red on the cattle brand. Because she's a gold digger with a quick trigger. A cast iron skillet swinging lid flipper. Now he's a double wide on the county line. Sipping on a six-pack of Lone Star Light. She did him dirty, took him to...

0: Want my horse back.
1: Maybe it is horse.
2: I'm not sure. I think you might have had it right.
1: It's a horse. It's a horseback.
2: Cody Johnson on 98.9.
1: And I want my CDs, too.
2: Yeah. Don't forget all the food in the fridge. I want that, too.
1: I want that, too. Big Country, 98.9 WOKO at 720 on the morning roundup. And peak foliage, they say, the higher elevations this weekend.
2: That's
1: and
2: right.
1: I think next weekend it'll be for us in the valley. When we get Rusty to Weasel Lager, we'll have to ask him about Elmore Mountain.
2: I was just going to say, when I think of high atop mountains, I think of Rusty. So
1: yeah, when I think of high, I just think of Rusty, too. 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
6: Mostly cloudy with a shower or two today, but not very wet. The high 77, so it's mild. Tonight, the showers turn into steady rain, especially for northern areas. A little humid as well. The high 65. Tomorrow, rain early, and that tapers to just showers later in the day. Maybe a little sun by late tomorrow. The high 67. Saturday, sunshine. The high 61. I'm NBC5 Chief Meteorologist Tyler Jankowski.
2: Thank you, Tyler. Barrie Montpelier at 49. Plattsburgh at 54. It's 61 degrees in Burlington.

0: 7:34 for your morning roundup. Caleb here hanging out with Rod Hill. Wild Bill's not somewhere on a beach.
1: No, no, no. He's putting up Halloween decorations.
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1: It's 7:37. Rusty DeWeese, the logger, will be joining us in just a moment.
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4: Mostly cloudy with a shower or two today, but not very wet. The high 77, so it's mild. Tonight, the showers turn into steady rain, especially for northern areas. A little humid as well. The high 65. Tomorrow, rain early, and that tapers to just showers later in the day. Maybe a little sun by late tomorrow. The high 67. Saturday, sunshine. The high 61. I'm NBC5 Chief Meteorologist Tyler Jankowski.
5: Barry Montpelier at 49. Plattsburgh at 54. It's 61 degrees in Burlington.
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7: 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And I know that he's probably wearing a raincoat and a fedora because he's talking into his wrist just like Dick Tracy. Here he is, Rusty the Weasel.
8: Yeah, still got the old Apple Watch. Didn't get a phone yet. I got to get out to that AT&T store. But, yeah, maybe you can call TDI if your car breaks down when you're out leafing. I think.
7: All right.
8: Who knows? I hate to say these things about peak and this and that. And who knows what peak is. But right now I'm looking at it, and it's unbelievable right where I live.
7: Well, that's what we were wondering. How are things high atop Elmore Mountain in terms of the foliage? I mean, have you got bus tours coming through to see it or what?
8: The buses don't make it up here.
5: they got to turn around further down.
8: I think the town where I live, there's Stowe and Elmore around in Morrisville. It's going to be wicked, wicked crowded in Waterbury. The whole state, I guess, but it'll be really smart people because they're making it up right now. It's perfect.
7: Well, we're supposed to get it down here in the valley next week. But, I mean, well, actually, you know what? It's looking pretty good already, but it's got a little ways to go.
8: I'm looking out. I don't see very, very, very few bits of green leaves on trees, mostly all colored. And, of course, as I always say on the big station, I love the weeds and everything, and the ferns and how they change, too. You know what I mean?
7: I didn't realize that they changed. I thought they just, you know, died and all the leaves just fell off.
5: Rob thought ferns just went from green to dead.
7: Yeah.
8: Well, that's what they are. I think the leaves are dead, too, ain't they? I don't know.
5: Well, I think at some point, I think that up in the mountains, they're already at peak, so some of them might start dying and falling off already, and then I think in the valley we're nearing that peak, but we're not quite there yet.
8: Well, that's what I'm saying. I mean, they're on oxygen right now. They got to go, who the heck knows? I don't know. But I know one thing. It's some pretty, but it's also some pretty when it's all green, and it's also some pretty when it's no leaves. It's also so pretty when it's snow on them trees. What do you think?
7: Well, I mean, I have a little trouble with brown season, you know, after all the leaves are gone and everything's brown and the snow hasn't fallen yet. But
5: yeah, I was going to say, that little in-between for me, I'm like, oh, man, come on.
7: You know, it's kind of like mud season in the fall, you know?
8: Well, I like that brown season. I don't even hunt, but I like hunting the idea of it and the hunters and everything. But it's that quiet. It's kind of quiet. Back in the old days, Not any tourists around, just the hunters going around in their trucks and stuff and talking about what they got and everything. So I do like that brown season, but I like everything, I guess, pretty much, except for garlic.
5: What do you have against garlic?
7: I think he's gone already. 7:43 on the morning roundup from WOKL. 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I think he's going to be all right.
5: Yeah. I don't know. Must be he ate some yesterday. He's burping it up this morning.

0: 7:46 for your morning roundup. It's the latest duet from Ella Langley, teaming up with Coe Wetzel on this one.
1: Yeah, it's called Jaded on the morning roundup from WOKO.

0: 7:49 on the morning roundup. Caleb here, hanging out with Rod Hill.
1: And what kind of day are we looking at? Let's see. Mostly cloudy and warm. Okay.
0: A couple showers possible. Yeah. High of 77.
1: Whoa, it's a good thing we had a backup plan. Here's Bailey's.

0: Country, 98.9 WOKO. Undo it. Carrie Underwood's on the morning roundup from WOKO. Are you ready?
1: I am ready. Coming up pretty soon here, we got a big one.
0: Yeah, we're giving away tickets to see Riley Green, the man with a mustache. It's coming up in just a few minutes.
1: And the cowboy hat.
0: And the cowboy hat, yeah, and the guitar. It's coming up in just a few minutes on the morning roundup. On the way, Stella Lefty after the update next. 98.9 WOKO.
2: Good morning, I'm Adrian Pastor. Burlington's Roman Catholic Diocese has asked the federal court to end its bankruptcy process. The diocese filed for Chapter 11 2 years ago. Since then, officials say it has generated millions of dollars in legal costs and no money for survivors of clergy sexual abuse. A potential strike at the UVM Medical Center could be announced tomorrow. Technical and support staff started voting last week after 18 failed bargaining sessions with the hospital. The union wants higher staffing levels. The hospital says that they're willing to keep negotiating. Interstate 87 is back open in Lewis after a tractor trailer rolled over on the northbound side. New York State Police say the driver struck a guardrail and overturned in the middle of the highway, blocking traffic. The driver was not injured. Flights to and from Israel on the airline Fly Dubai are suspended after a co-pilot stabbed his captain on a flight to Israel yesterday. The plane was carrying 174 people. It made an emergency landing in Saudi Arabia. The co-pilot was arrested and is being interrogated. For NBC 5 News, I'm Adrian Pastor.
3: Mostly cloudy with a shower or two today, but not very wet. The high 77, so it's mild. Tonight, the showers turn into steady rain, especially for northern areas. A little humid as well. The high 65. Tomorrow, rain early, and that tapers to just showers later in the day. Maybe a little sun by late tomorrow. The high 67. Saturday, sunshine. The high 61. I'm NBC5 Chief Meteorologist Tyler Jankowski.
4: Barrie Montpelier at 49. Plattsburgh at 54 at 61 degrees in Burlington.

0: 8:06 on the morning roundup for your Thursday morning.
1: I believe most people are good.
2: Well, that's a good way to go through life. Just keep believing that. And every once in a while, you'll find out, well, that's... Well, at least
1: maybe
2: most,
1: not.
2: Maybe not.

0: 2027. All right, here we go. 802-862-9890, 1-800-354-9890. You can't have won anything in the last 90 days, and you've got to be able to play our game that we're calling The Voice.
1: That's right. All right, I think we get a caller on here. What do you think?
0: All right, yeah, but let's turn the music down just a little bit. You know?
1: I mean, they've got to be able to hear it.
0: They're really doing a great job, but yeah, okay.
2: WOKO, how are you today?
3: Good, how are you?
0: Hi, now who is this?
3: This is Sam.
0: I'm sorry, Sam?
2: Sam, yep.
3: Yeah.
0: All right, Sam, are you a big Riley Green fan?
3: I am.
0: What do you think of that mustache he's got going?
3: Yeah, I love it.
0: Yeah, I figured you might. Hey, listen, what we're going to do is we're going to play you part of a Riley Green song, and we're going to want you to sing the rest of the line after he stops singing. Is that okay?

0: we're going to do is we're going to play you part of a Riley Green song, and we're going to want you to sing the rest of the line after he stops singing. Is that okay?
1: Yep.
0: All right. You ready to try this?
1: I'm ready to try it.
0: Now, the big hope is when it gets done, the chairs will turn around because you got it right.
2: That's right.
1: Right.
0: All right. You ready?
1: Ready.
0: All right. We're going to feed it down the line to you. Go ahead, Caleb. All play right. Her the tune.
3: Let's hear it.

0: good as I once was?
1: Oh, no, not quite.
2: Not quite. No, that would have been the Toby Keith song that you're thinking of. But, hey, Sam, it was great talking to you this morning, and you can try again tomorrow, okay?
0: Okay, thank you.
2: All right, you have a great day.
0: You too.
2: Bye-bye. All right, let's try another caller here.
1: All right. WOK. Oh.
2: Did you get him?
1: I did not get him. Hold on. Here we go. We got another one.
2: All right.
1: WOKO, how are you today?
2: Hello.
3: Good, how are you?
2: Yeah, who's this?
3: This is Dan in Plattsburgh.
2: All right, Dan in Plattsburgh. You a Riley Green fan?
3: Yes, I am.
2: Are you sporting a mustache like Riley Green?
3: No, not yet.
2: Not yet.
1: That's the mentality to have right
2: there. There you go. Now, after you go to the show, you may want to get one, okay?
3: Okay.
2: All right, now we're going to play you the cut. We're going to want you to sing the next line. You got a good voice?
3: Yeah, not real great, but...
2: All right, well, you want to make sure that we turn the chairs around, so here comes the cut. Now listen carefully.
1: All right, here it goes.

0: drunk as I once am.
1: Not quite.
2: We were so close.
1: You were so close, but no, you're going to have to hang up and try again.
0: Okay.
1: All right, 802-862-9890 or 1-800-354-9890, RVG1. There you go. All right, let's go to another caller. Let's see if we can't get this one this morning. Oh, no. Did we lose them, too? Good morning, WOKO.
3: Hi.
1: Hi. Now, who is this?
3: This is Angie.
1: All right, Angie. We're going to play you a cut down the line, and we're going to want you to sing the next line of the song. Now, we've tried this twice now. And it doesn't seem to be working. No hyphen on that, by the way.
2: I've had bad luck so far.
1: I'm kind of running things back and forth here, all right? So we're going to want you to sing the next line of the song when we play it down the line to you, okay?
3: Okay.
1: All right.
2: Keep showing up as empty here, Rod. Let's see if
1: we
2: can.
1: Well, how about using RVG?
2: All right.
1: And try that. Here we go. I'm helping Caleb out, you know. He's a young fella.
2: I know.
1: He's kind of new.
2: We're figuring things out here.
1: Well, I don't know. Let's try RGV.
2: RGV.
1: Try that. Right. We're trying to get the right cut here. You know, it's like Caleb's a young guy. And he's learning the whole new thing here, and I think he's got it now.
2: There we go. Look at that. We figured it out.
1: All right. Now we're going to feed this down the line to you. We want you to sing the next line, all right?
3: Okay.
1: All right. Here it comes.

0: am.
1: She got it. There you go. Right. Let's turn the chair around.
2: I'm turning the chair around too.
1: All right,
2: there we go.
1: Congratulations. You've got tickets to go see Riley Green. Now, what's your favorite part about Riley Green?
0: He just seems pretty fun-loving, and so I think he'd be great to see in concert.
1: Have you seen him on The Voice yet?
0: No, I haven't. I just commercials for it.
1: From what I understand, he's very funny on The Voice. But congratulations, you've got tickets to go see Riley Green coming up June 18th of next year. What station just set you up with probably one of the biggest shows of 2027?
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1: All right, you hold the line for a second. We've got to get some information from you. Your chance to win comes up again tomorrow, or you can go to BankNHPavilion.com and get your tickets and just lock it in to see Riley Green next summer.
2: That's right. We got a winner. Look at that. Applause. Perfect.
1: All right.

0: on the way, Corey Kent with Coe Wetzel. It's a Rocky Mountain Low coming up next.
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14: Mostly cloudy with a shower or two today, but not very wet. The high 77, so it's mild. Tonight, the showers turn into steady rain, especially for northern areas. A little humid as well. The high 65. Tomorrow, rain early, and that tapers to just showers later in the day. Maybe a little sun by late tomorrow. The high 67. Saturday, sunshine. The high 61. I'm NBC5 Chief Meteorologist Tyler Jankowski.
15: Ferrymont Pillier at 49, Plattsburgh at 54, it's 61 degrees in Burlington.

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1: 8:22 for your morning roundup on this Thursday morning. It's one of the latest from Luke Combs.
2: Yeah, and it's so true. I got to hang out and rethink some things.
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1: Heading off to the WOKO Country Cares calendar. Coming up on Saturday at 6 p.m. at St. Peter's Parish in Virgins, they're doing a bingo.
0: Oh, yeah.
1: I love that.
0: Bingo. Dog.
1: Yeah, I love that. It's helped raise money for cemetery improvements. So you'll be helping out the community all at the same time.
0: That's right.
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0: For more information or to go and submit an event of your own, you can head to WOKO.com and click on the Country Cares calendar. 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Well, here and later, Kenny Chesney's on the way next.
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11: Mostly cloudy with a shower or two today, but not very wet. The high 77, so it's mild. Tonight, the showers turn into steady rain, especially for northern areas. A little humid as well. The high 65. Tomorrow, rain early, and that tapers to just showers later in the day. Maybe a little sun by late tomorrow. The high 67. Saturday, sunshine. The high 61. I'm NBC5 Chief Meteorologist Tyler Jankowski.
0: Barrie Montpelier at 49. Plattsburgh at 54. It's 61 degrees in Burlington.

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2: It's 8:35 on the morning roundup from WOKO with Wild Bill and Rod Hill, except that Wild Bill isn't here. We've got Caleb this morning. Just thinking as you drunk.
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1: It's 8:42, and we've got Ella Langley coming up in just a minute. Be her. But the big song for her, of course, is Choosing Texas.
2: That's right. 24 weeks.
1: We'll probably find out next week that it'll be 25.
2: That's right.
1: We're hoping for 50, but we're going to go for it. But, you know, the thing that really questions me, I mean, she's come out of nowhere.
2: That's right. Just the last year or two, I feel like she's really blown up. So,
1: but you know, is she making any money? Do you know anything about?
2: Well, let's see here, Rod. Let's see what I found. So, according to some airplay data from Luminate, Billboard estimates that Choosing Texas, and this is not counting the tours or anything. This is
1: right. This is just the song.
2: The song itself, $13.9 million.
1: Wow!
2: Wouldn't that be nice?
1: Hell, I'd take 5% of that. You know, I'd be happy as a clam.
2: I know. I'll take the .9 million. She can keep the 13.
1: Now that 13.9, she's probably got to split that with the other two songwriters, right? Because that's where they make the
2: You'd
1: money.
2: You'd assume so, yes.
1: I assume that's where they made it. But still.
2: I'll take a third of 13.9.
1: Like I said, I'll take 5%. I'll be happy as a clam. Ella Langley is coming up next. Be her. For that much money, I want to be. It's coming up next.
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11: Mostly cloudy with a shower or two today, but not very wet. The high 77, so it's mild. Tonight, the showers turn into steady rain, especially for northern areas. A little humid as well. The high 65. Tomorrow, rain early, and that tapers to just showers later in the day. Maybe a little sun by late tomorrow. The high 67. Saturday, sunshine. The high 61. I'm NBC5 Chief Meteorologist Tyler Jankowski.
12: Barrie Montpelier at 51, Plattsburgh at 56 at 62 degrees in Burlington.

0: 98.9 WOKO. Today's supposed to be mostly cloudy and warm with a couple of showers possible, a high of 77 degrees.
1: Ah, it's going to feel like summer again. This is the latest from Hudson Westbrook. It's called Painted You Pretty on 98.9 WOKO.

0: Big Country 98.9 WOKO, the latest from Lauren Elena and Chase Matthew. It's called All My Exes.
1: It's the morning roundup. Wild Bill's on vacation. Rod Hill with Caleb today and tomorrow with one big country song.

0: It's how it is here on WOKO. One big country song is from Low Cash.
1: On the morning roundup from WOKO, well, it is foliage season, and the higher elevations this weekend, they're supposed to peak.
0: That's right. I think the higher elevations, some of them are already kind of seeing a lot of oranges and reds up there, and then next weekend is supposed to be when I think the valleys are supposed to see it as well.
1: What a great place to live, especially this time of year. Blake Shelton, he likes living in Texas. He's coming up next.
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8: Since Ruth Hardy took office, Vermonters' property taxes have spiked more than 40%. In fact, she voted to raise your property taxes by nearly 14% in a single year. Hardy also voted to impose a $100 million payroll tax on Vermont workers.

0: your property taxes by nearly 14% in a single year. Party also voted to impose a $100 million payroll tax on Vermont workers, implement Act 181's disastrous mandates on rural Vermont, and double her own legislative pay. And to make absolutely sure your taxes went up, she voted to override Governor Scott's vetoes. Addison County simply cannot afford Ruth Hardy in the Vermont Senate any longer.
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3: Mostly cloudy with a shower or two today, but not very wet. The high 77, so it's mild. Tonight, the showers turn into steady rain, especially for northern areas. A little humid as well. The high 65. Tomorrow, rain early, and that tapers to just showers later in the day. Maybe a little sun by late tomorrow. The high 67. Saturday, sunshine. The high 61. I'm NBC5 Chief Meteorologist Tyler Jankowski.
4: Barrie Montpelier at 53. Plattsburgh at 59. It's 64 degrees. In Burlington.
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0: It sure is. It's a great day to be alive. That's a WOKO flashback from Travis Tritt on Big Country 98.9 WOKO. Caleb here hanging out with Rod Hill.
1: On the morning roundup for a Thursday, just enjoying the sunshine while it lasts. Everybody, carry on.

0: 98.9 WOKO. Mostly cloudy and warm today. A couple of showers possible out there. A high of 77 degrees. It's going to be a good one.
1: Yeah, it's going to feel like summer again. You're going to want to get your boots off. Oh, you don't need any trouble with that this morning. Here's John Pardee on 98.9 WOKO.

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I'm a tech.

0: 98.9 WOKO. Caleb here hanging out with Rod Hill. Thank you for spending part of your Thursday with us.
1: Yeah, we truly do appreciate it. It's been the best part of our day, which really tells you a lot about us.

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Luke Bryan on Big Country 98.9 WOKO. Good morning, this is Casey. It is officially October 1st. How does that happen? And today's International Coffee Day. So if you're listening with a giant cup of coffee in your hand, you are celebrating correctly and also celebrating just like I am right now. Here's Darius Rucker.

0: Curious Rucker with Wagon Wheel on Big Country 98.9 WOKL. It is that time of year. Apples are hanging low from the trees. 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

Russell Dickerson on Big Country 98.9 WOKO. Hard to believe that Morgan Wallen started his musical journey singing in his father's church in Tennessee before a baseball injury redirected him to the national spotlight on The Voice. Here he is now with Wasted on You.

0: Morgan Wallen on Big Country 98.9 WOKO. Happy birthday today to Julie Andrews. She turns 91. Brie Larson turns 37. Zach Galifianakis is turning 57 today. And Mark McGuire is 63. Happy birthday to you as well if you're blowing out some candles. Stick around. More music on the way from Chris Jansen right after your forecast.
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8: And turning mostly cloudy this afternoon with highs in the low to mid 70s. A late evening shower is possible. Overcast tonight with a few showers by sunrise tomorrow, the low 65. And for tomorrow, periods of light to moderate rain in the morning, turning drier in the afternoon with a high of 67. Saturday looking beautiful, mostly sunny, the high 61. I'm NBC5 meteorologist Ben Frechette.

Chris Jansen, Me and a Beer on Big Country 98.9 WOKO. Ella Langley is definitely loving life again. Her hit Choosin' Texas has now spent 23 weeks at number one on the Billboard Hot 100, which is amazing because it's the longest run at number one in the chart's history. Here she is now.

Ain't a Bad Life by Thomas Rhett and Jordan Davis on Big Country 98.9 WOKO. Here's newcomer to WOKO, Zach John King with Get to Drinkin'.

Brian, Drunk on You on Big Country 98.9 WOKO. Good morning, this is Casey. Happy October 1st. Here's George Burge, Cowboy Songs.

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It's all here, all the time. 98.9 WOKO.

Lainey Wilson and John Mayer, Phone, Keys, Wallet on Big Country 98.9 WOKO. Lainey has an adorable Instagram video where she tries to teach her husband how to sing, and he ends up saying, you know what, I'll just whistle. That's all I need to do. Here's Luke Combs, Hurricane.

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15: 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In Washington, Anthony will fight to lower costs, cut regulations, improve cell and internet service, stand up for veterans and farmers, and protect your constitutional rights. 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Gendebien is endorsed by Kathy Hochul and Chuck Schumer, and they're propping up his campaign. Constantino can't be bought and can't be bossed. Anthony Constantino, Nobody's man but yours.
16: I'm Anthony Constantino, and I approve this message.
15: Paid for by Constantino for Congress.

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1: 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She actually grew up right over in Ticonderoga, New York, too. Here's the Zac Brown Band with Chicken Fried.

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10: And turning mostly cloudy this afternoon with highs in the low to mid 70s. A late evening shower is possible. Overcast tonight with a few showers by sunrise tomorrow, the low 65. And for tomorrow, periods of light to moderate rain in the morning, turning drier in the afternoon with a high of 67. Saturday looking beautiful, mostly sunny, the high 61. I'm NBC5 meteorologist Ben Frechette.

Happened to Me by Russell Dickerson on Big Country 98.9 WOKO. This is Casey. Thank you so much for tuning in today. Here's Zach Topp, South of Sanity.

Big Country 98.9 WOKO with Blake Shelton and Minimum Wage. Speaking of, I was talking to my nephew the other day who's a teenager, and he is working a minimum wage job in Pennsylvania. He makes $7.25 an hour. That is the minimum wage in PA, compared to Vermont's $14.42 an hour. I just can't believe how much of a difference it is between states. Wow. Here's Jelly Roll and Lainey Wilson.

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0: Luke Combs on Big Country 98.9 WOKO. You can actually hear Luke Combs on the latest Luke Bryan album. They did a little collaboration called Finders Keepers together. Coming up, Morgan Wallen and Jason Aldean.
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Aside from Riley Green being an amazing singer, an actor, a coach on The Voice, he was once an underwear model. Can you believe that? I think many women could. Here's Riley now. There's this girl.

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11: breezy and turning mostly cloudy this afternoon with highs in the low to mid 70s. A late evening shower is possible. Overcast tonight with a few showers by sunrise tomorrow, the low 65. And for tomorrow, periods of light to moderate rain in the morning, turning drier in the afternoon with a high of 67. Saturday looking beautiful, mostly sunny, the high 61. I'm NBC5 meteorologist Ben Frechette.
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Big Country 98.9 WOKO with Shane Proffitt. He has a very big month ahead of him. Shane is getting married this month. He also promises to keep the wedding country. Apparently, they plan to cut the cake with a custom-made pig stabbing knife to South Texas. There's also 500 Raising Cane's chicken fingers coming to the wedding and 40 bottles of Jim Beam being delivered. That sounds like a party right there.

Big Country 98.9 WOKO with the latest from Co Wessel and Ella Langley, Jaded. Good afternoon, Casey here. Welcome back from your lunch hour. I hope you had a fantastic lunch. They always go too fast, don't they? Here's Justin Moore, Small Town USA.

0: Big Country 98.9 WOKO with Justin Moore. WOKO's Pro Football Pick'em Contest is back. 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It's free. 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And it is a good week for me, myself. I am ranked number 222, which doesn't really sound good. But I'm going against the morning roundup. That is my goal, to beat them. And they are ranked at 800, so I think that looks pretty good for me. Sorry, boys. Coming up, more music from Nate Smith and Jelly Roll.
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Today is National Homemade Cookies Day. That seems like a perfect holiday that I can fully support. If somebody offers you a homemade cookie today on October 1st, technically you're not just eating a cookie. You are participating in a holiday observance. There you go. Here's Blake Shelton featuring Pistol Annies and Friends on WOKO.

0: Blake Shelton featuring the Pistol Annies and Friends on Big Country 98.9 WOKL. Happy birthday today to Julie Andrews, who turns 91. Brie Larson turns 37. Zach Galifianakis turns 57. And Mark McGuire is 63. So basically, October showed up and immediately brought us Mary Poppins, Captain Marvel, and The Hangover. Coming up, your forecast and Max McNown.
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9: 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Gendebien is endorsed by Kathy Hochul and Chuck Schumer, and they're propping up his campaign. Constantino can't be bought and can't be bossed. Anthony Constantino, nobody's man but yours.
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11: Breezy and turning mostly cloudy this afternoon with highs in the low to mid 70s. A late evening shower is possible. Overcast tonight with a few showers by sunrise tomorrow, the low 65. And for tomorrow, periods of light to moderate rain in the morning, turning drier in the afternoon with a high of 67. Saturday looking beautiful, mostly sunny, the high 61. I'm NBC5 meteorologist Ben Frechette.

Max McNown, Better Me for You, on Big Country 98.9 WOKO. Kenny Chesney's Silver Sands Marina is his first album in 3 years, and he's celebrating it in a very big way. New music, a new single, and a 2027 stadium tour. Doesn't look like he's planning to retire anytime soon. Here's Kenny now with Carry On.

Chanel Dean on Big Country 98.9 WOKO. Riley Green's newest album, That's Just Me, has 19 songs, which is quite a lot, actually, including collaborations with Brooks and Dunn, Randy Owen from Alabama, Jake Worthington, and Hannah McFarland. That's a pretty impressive guest list, and he's taking that album on the road for 2027.

Big Country 98.9 WOKO with Thomas Rhett and John Party. Today is International Music Day, which feels like a pretty good excuse to celebrate what we do here. Whether you're listening at work, driving around, or hiding from somebody in the office, thank you so much for letting us be part of your Thursday. Here's Parker McCollum.

Hudson Westbrook with Painted You Pretty on Big Country 98.9 WOKO. This is Casey. Good afternoon. Happy October 1st. Here's Kit Moore. Something about a truck.

0: Hackett Moore on Big Country 98.9 WOKO. This Friday and Saturday, there will be a rummage sale at the Old Erica's Village Diner in Fairfax to benefit the United Church of Fairfax. For more information or to submit an event, go to WOKO.com and click on the Country Cares calendar. 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
1: He's a ranch hand in a pinch, man. 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
1: 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Jason Aldean just finished his 2026 summer tour, and his tour mate gifted him with a vintage 1968 Pontiac Le Mans convertible. That was a pretty darn good gift, right?

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15: Breezy and turning mostly cloudy this afternoon with highs in the low to mid 70s. A late evening shower is possible. Overcast tonight with a few showers by sunrise tomorrow, the low 65. And for tomorrow, periods of light to moderate rain in the morning, turning drier in the afternoon with a high of 67. Saturday looking beautiful, mostly sunny, the high 61. I'm NBC5 meteorologist Ben Frechette.

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1: Parmalee on Big Country 98.9 WOKO. Ella Langley is leading the 60th annual CMA Awards with 9 nominations for the year. Wow. We will see how she does in November. Here's Ella now with Love and Life Again.

Morgan Wallen on Big Country 98.9 WOKO. Lauren Elena's husband had a little role in getting this next song off the ground. He secretly sent the demo to Chase Matthew, encouraging him to record it with Lauren. I think that decision paid off in a great way. Here's Lauren and Chase now.

Excuse this interruption. WJOY, WKOL, and WOKO Radio need to relay this emergency alert system message.

Eric Church on Big Country 98.9 WOKO. This is Casey, and that's it for me today. Thank you so much for hanging out with me. Sarah Spencer is on her way in to drive you home. Here's Jason Elby.

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0: Morning, Bay. Blake Shelton on the ride on Big Country 98.9 WOKO. 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

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Sarah Spencer hanging out with you today. 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

0: Jones on the Ride on Big Country 98.9 WOKO. Still some great concerts coming around the corner here. We've got Zach Bryan. He's going to be coming to Gillette. That's coming up, tomorrow night, Saturday night as well. Check them out. 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
10: Breezy and turning mostly cloudy this afternoon with highs in the low to mid 70s. A late evening shower is possible. Overcast tonight with a few showers by sunrise tomorrow, the low 65. And for tomorrow, periods of light to moderate rain in the morning, turning drier in the afternoon with a high of 67. Saturday looking beautiful, mostly sunny, the high 61. I'm NBC5, meteorologist Ben Frechette.
0: Thank you, Ben. Barry Montpelier, 69, 68 in Plattsburgh, 68 in Burlington. Here's Sugarland on the Ride.
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1: Big Country, 98.9 WOKO, Little Megan Maroney getting you home this afternoon. We've got Nate Smith, Luke Bryan, Darius Rucker, all coming up next on The Ride.

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Yeah, Riley Green coming to Bank NH Pavilion. Morning Roundup has another chance for you to win them before you buy them tomorrow morning. They've got their version of The Voice. You can play along tomorrow morning. WOKO.

Get to drinking. That's Zach John King taking you home this afternoon. Sarah Spencer hanging out with you. Dirt Road Anthem, Jason Aldean on Big Country, 98.9 WOKO.

today, Potts Farm was a place to go. 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Jack and Jim were a few good men. 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You better mind your business, man. 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Boy, I have to knock that loud mouth out. I'm tired of talking, man. Y'all ain't listening. The motor.

0: 98.9 WOKO. Cloudy one out there for today. We'll see some showers becoming steady tonight. Low down to 65. Early rain giving way to some showers. Some late in the day sun tomorrow with the high 67. And Saturday looking pretty good. Sunshine with the high 61. Barrie Montpelier at 69. 68 in Plattsburgh. 68 in Burlington. Ella Langley, Graylin James, all coming at you next on The Ride.
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0: good today. Zach Brown Band on Big Country, 98.9 WOKO. 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
11: 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Gendebien is endorsed by Kathy Hochul and Chuck Schumer, and they're propping up his campaign. 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Anthony Constantino, nobody's man but yours.
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13: Of light passing showers possible this evening and overnight, otherwise staying cloudy and mild with a low of 65. Periods of light to moderate rain for the first half of Friday, and then Friday afternoon turning drier with a high of 67. We'll clear the sky out in time for sunrise Saturday morning, the low 48, and the afternoon high 61 under a mainly sunny sky with light wind to start off the weekend. I'm NBC5 meteorologist Ben Frechette.
0: Thank you, Ben. Barry Montpelier at 68, 68 in Plattsburgh, 68 in Burlington. Chevy Silverado, it's Bailey Zimmerman driving you home on the ride.

Country 98.9 WOKO. Some people are weirded out by the new video that Lainey Wilson dropped for this song. I think it's pretty funny. Check it out for yourself. Let me know what you think.

Country 98.9 WOKO. We're closing in on quitting time. That's why it's a good day for living. It's Joe Nichols taking you home tonight. Big Country 98.9 WOKO.

Right top on the ride on Big Country 98.9 WOKO. Good afternoon. Sarah Spencer, Tickety Home, Lady A, bartender. 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

0: Big Country, 98.9 WOKO. We've got some showers moving in. Could be a steady rain tonight, low down to 65. Early rain giving way to showers, some late in the day sun with the high 67. And Saturday looks pretty nice, sunshine with the high 61. Barrie Montpelier at 68, 68 in Plattsburgh, 68 in Burlington. Chase Matthew coming up on The Ride.
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Russell Dickerson, worth your while, his latest. Sarah Spencer rolling you home tonight. Florida Georgia Line, Luke Bryan, yes, Florida Georgia Line back together for 2027. They get a short tour next year. 98.9 WOKO.

0: the Georgia Line, Luke Bryan taking you home on the ride. I was talking to my sister this morning, and she said Lake Willoughby, gorgeous fall foliage. So if you're looking for that, yeah, Lake Willoughby, the place to be. Lots going on this weekend. We've got a rummage sale at the Old Erica's Village Diner in Fairfax, benefiting United Church in Fairfax. And Dead Creek Wildlife Day at the Vermont Fish and Wildlife Management Area. It's on Route 17 in West Addison. Loads going on this weekend. 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
7: Since Ruth Hardy took office, Vermonters' property taxes have spiked more than 40%. In fact, she voted to raise your property taxes by nearly 14% in a single year. Hardy also voted to impose a $100 million payroll tax on Vermont workers, implement Act 181's disastrous mandates on rural Vermont, and double her own legislative pay. And to make absolutely sure your taxes went up, she voted to override Governor Scott's vetoes. Addison County simply cannot afford Ruth Hardy in the Vermont Senate any longer.
8: Paid for by Stephen Heffernan for Senate, Aaron Heffernan, Treasurer.
9: Of light passing showers possible this evening and overnight, otherwise staying cloudy and mild with a low of 65. Periods of light to moderate rain for the first half of Friday, and then Friday afternoon turning drier with a high of 67. We'll clear the sky out in time for sunrise Saturday morning, the low 48, and the afternoon high 61 under a mainly sunny sky with light wind to start off the weekend. I'm NBC5 meteorologist Ben Frechette.
10: Thank you, Ben. Barry Montpelier, 66, 67 in Plattsburgh, 68 in Burlington. 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

morning, they're going to play their version of The Voice, and it could win you way in to see Riley Green Bank NH Pavilion June 18th. Make sure you don't miss out tomorrow morning with the Morning Roundup on Big Country 98.9 WOKO. It's Lainey Wilson on the ride.

0: 98.9 WOKO. Had a little bit of sunshine this morning. That was kind of a nice break. But clouds, showers, maybe some steady rain tonight. Low down to 65. Early rain tomorrow, giving way to some showers. And late in the day, sun with the high 67. And Saturday looks good. Sunshine with the high 61 degrees. Hang out some more music from Morgan Wallen, Amanda Martin on the way for you next on The Ride.
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0: 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All this rain, how long is it going to last? We're going to find out your forecast. 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
4: Couple of light passing showers possible this evening and overnight, otherwise staying cloudy and mild with a low of 65. Periods of light to moderate rain for the first half of Friday, and then Friday afternoon turning drier with a high of 67. We'll clear the sky out in time for sunrise Saturday morning, below 48, and the afternoon high 61 under a mainly sunny sky with light wind to start off the weekend. I'm NBC5 meteorologist Ben Frechette.
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It's Jaded, their latest on 98.9 WOKO.

going to do it for me, Sarah Spencer. Hang out, Glenn Sims. Going to take good care of you next. I'll talk with you tomorrow between 3 and 7 on the ride on Big Country 98.9 WOKO.

Big Country 98.9 WOKO. Riley Green, his latest think is You Drunk. Starting off 7 o'clock on this thrilling Thursday night. My name is Glenn. Glad to be back again with you on a night I like to call Friday Eve, because that sounds a lot.

0: Dierks Bentley somewhere on a beach on Big Country 98.9 WOKO. Glove it to you on this thrilling Thursday night, and it's that time of the year once again. 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

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His latest Anytime Soon. Glove with you on this thrilling Thursday night. Making it a barefoot blue jean night, it's Jake Owen.

Last Cove. Cadillac, horns on the hood. My buddy Frankie had his dad hook him up good. Girls smile when we roll by. They hop in the back and we cruise to the riverside.

0: Jayco and Barefoot Blue Jean Night on Big Country 98.9 WOKO. Deliver to you on this thrilling Thursday night with another look at your NBC5 certified most accurate forecast coming up. And Taylor Swift's big one from the Disney Pixar film Toy Story 5. 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
5: Showers turn into a steady rain tonight, especially for northern areas. It's warm and humid, the low 65. Tomorrow, 67, wettest in the morning, drier by later in the day. Then the sky clears tomorrow night with a low of 47. And Saturday is beautiful, sunny, with a light wind and a high of 60. I'm NBC5 Chief Meteorologist Tyler Jankowski.

just recently released an expansion to her album, The Life of a Showgirl, Taylor Swift, I Knew It, I Knew You, on Big Country 98.9 WOKO. My name is Glenn with Morgan Wallen, his latest Ben Vine.

Scott and McCreary and Hootie. It's Bottle Rockets on Big Country 98.9 WOKO. Good with you on this thrilling Thursday night and to look at your late night forecast. Cloudy skies the rest of the night. Chance of rain under 10%. And temperatures also just starting to reach into the high 60s. Here's Hudson Westbrook, painted you.

Tim McGraw, Shotgun Rider on Big Country 98.9 WOKO. Glad with you on this thrilling Thursday night. Coming up on 8 o'clock with Blake Shelton on the way. Also, Morgan Wallen. Here's Jason Aldean. Try that in a small town on Big Country.